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14: What are the chances you are listening to this while drinking a nice hot cup of coffee? If so, don't let me stop you. For years, we've been reporting on the health benefits of coffee, and that's not going to stop today. A new study, this one out of Harvard School of Public Health, found that coffee and tea could help lower your risk of developing dementia. People who enjoyed 1 to 3 caffeinated cups a day saw the biggest impact. In addition to the caffeine, coffee contains hundreds of bioactive compounds that can influence inflammation, glucose metabolism, vascular function, and oxidative stress. It's also possible coffee drinkers might be doing other things that keep them healthy. Eating a more balanced diet, getting plenty of exercise, sleep, not smoking, or drinking too much alcohol. And finally, staying socially active. I'm Dr. Sanjay Gupta, helping you live a better life.
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2: I just moved recently, so I was transferring over my internet service. 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
16: For years, scientists have been studying the association between depression and dementia. As you might expect, the relationship is complicated. But there's this new study out of the UK which found it's not just broad strokes. There are six symptoms of depression that are especially correlated with dementia risk years later. Number one, losing confidence in yourself. Two, not being able to face up to your problems. Three, not feeling warmth or affection from other people. Four, feeling nervous and anxious all the time. Five, not being satisfied with the way tasks are carried out. And finally, six, difficulty concentrating. What we could be seeing here is the impact of people becoming less social, or that certain changes in the brain lead to both depression and dementia. But dementia takes longer to manifest. If you notice these symptoms, talk to your doctor about it. I'm Dr. Sanjay Gupta, helping you live a better life.
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9: You know, it's interesting. 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Just in recent years, however, we as a society have really begun to think about preventing certain ailments much, much earlier. Case in point, new study out of Northwestern University School of Medicine found the mid-30s are a major turning point for men's heart health. For women, about a decade later. But for the men, this is the time when you really need to be thinking about your heart health seriously. At a bare minimum, start seeing a primary care doctor once a year just to get your blood pressure and cholesterol checked. You can also look up and then do your best to follow what is known as the American Heart Association's Life's Essential Eight. These are things everyone can do to decrease their risk of heart disease. I'm Dr. Sanjay Gupta, helping you live a better life.
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13: Guys, I had to get all my fighter's blood testing done, right? 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
12: No.
14: Wait, what?
13: I haven't. Well, what are you talking about? I've told stories on the air.
12: Your history with
13: yeah, AIDS? Yeah, back she's when I was like, oh, before. Yeah, when you were what? High. A yeah, club yeah, rat. Yeah. Like, got really mental of like, oh, my God, I convinced myself I had AIDS. So yeah. I went and got tested. All this stuff, yeah.
12: Oh, okay. All right.
13: Yeah. So yeah. Keep that in mind. I'd been tested. I had to do it all for this, and I got so in my head again. And I was like, Morgie, dude. this is how you find out you got AIDS, you dumb. The Woody Show.
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16: I just moved recently, so I was transferring mm-hmm. over my internet service. I'm there, and the guy says, okay, what's your new address? I give him the street number, all that stuff. And he goes, what's the city, state, and zip code? And I just give him the zip code. Because why?
17: Why? Because it's not necessary.
18: Once he types it in, it'll pop up.
16: Right, yeah. Because in the zip code is the city and state. And he goes, what's the city? Oh, it's in the zip code.
12: Oh, my God.
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12: 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That's the first thing I was thinking. 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Now you're on the phone even longer.
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